We do expect a low tonight of 59 degrees, mostly clear skies, and northeasterly winds around 5 miles an hour, calming down this evening. Sunny on Sunday with a high near 84, calm winds, and Sunday night increasing clouds, low around 62, and sunny on Monday with a high near 85. Gusts as high as 25 miles an hour on Monday, so there is a increase in the winds come Monday. There's also an increase in the chance of showers on Monday night. Showers and thunderstorms between 10 p.m. and 4 a.m. and continuing after 4. Mostly cloudy skies, low around 62 degrees, and chance of precipitation is 50% on Monday night. They don't say how much precipitation we might expect, however. Mostly sunny on Tuesday, high near 78. Partly cloudy on Tuesday night, low around 53. Sunny on Wednesday, 20% chance of showers on Thursday. So, looks like it's going to be a pretty nice week coming up here. And hope you enjoyed today. It was a beautiful day today. And hope you got your lawns watered and plants and all of that with rainfall that came down on Friday. So let's get into the Granite City Rock Cafe. As I say, my name is D-Ray, and we're going to be playing a bunch of different stuff. There are some requests that popped up here, and I'll try to play those for you, as well as some other stuff that I'm going to play. And we're going to start out with Charles Bradley and his version of the Ozzy Osbourne or Black Sabbath Changes on KVSC, your sound alternative.

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0: Yes, hello. I was wondering if you could play that song again.
1: Which one, man?
0: The one that goes... beep, beep, beep, beep, beep, beep, beep, beep, beep, beep, beep, beep, beep, beep, beep, beep, beep, beep, beep, beep, beep, beep, beep, beep, beep, beep, beep, beep, beep.
1: No, man, you're thinking of... beep, beep, beep, beep, beep,
2: 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Got a song request? 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

All right, that was Medicine Man from Eight Below. That's out of my personal collection. 1992 release from that local band. Adventure Powered is the name of the release. And Medicine Man, name of the song. Prior to that, requested music from Pink Floyd, Sid Barrett tuned Bike, and General Trees before that from Dance Hall Vibes. Ziggy Marley presents Dance Hall Originals, Volume 1. Francis of Delirium before that with Higher. And we started out the set with Charles Bradley and his version of the Black Sabbath release, Changes. And that's from a release titled Changes as well. So there you have it. First set of the Granite City Rock Cafe. And we do have more requested music on the way. And before we do that, we're going to have a listen to Nick Cave and the Bad Seeds. And we've got some Oasis and Sleigh Bells, Nighthawks, all kinds of different stuff going on at the Granite City Rock Cafe. Hope you are having a great evening. It's a beautiful night out there, and maybe sitting by a fire or something like that. Whatever you're doing, enjoy yourself, and hey, stay tuned to KVSC, furthest left on your radio dial.

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requested music from XTC, and that was Garden of Earthly Delights off from Oranges and Lemons from 1989. Sleigh Bells before that was Sugar Cane, and that's off from their Bitter Rivals release. Nick Cave and the Bad Seeds started out that set with Avalanche from Her to Eternity. Yeah, that's kind of interesting. Anyway, so a little quick set there with some requested music and Sleigh Bells and Nick Cave and the Bad Seeds. This is the Granite City Rock Cafe. My name is D-Ray, and we're getting back into music. 16 Tons is Tennessee Ernie Ford for the most part. That's the original version that I heard anyway. I've also heard a very good version from ZZ Top. But this one happens to be from the Nighthawks, from Rock This House, and 16 Tons.

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And I tried, but I missed it by about 10 seconds being straight up 8 o'clock at KVSC. This is the Granite City Rock Cafe. That was the first hour. Hope you enjoyed it. We had some requested music. We had some interesting other music as well. We are going to have a quick look at the weather here and then get into something. Taking, like I say, a quick look at the weather. 82 degrees still at the St. Cloud Regional Airport. And we do expect clear skies tonight with a low around 59 degrees. Great sleeping weather. Hope you are able to do that. Tonight, mostly clear skies, low around 59, as I say, light winds. Sunday is expected to be sunny with a high around 84 degrees, calm winds, and increasing clouds Sunday night, low around 62. But the sun returns on Monday with a high near 85. Does get a little breezy on Monday. They're expecting winds between 5 to 15 miles an hour with gusts as high as 25 miles an hour. And there is a chance of showers Monday night. Continue into Monday, Tuesday morning. What are we going to call that? Around 4 a.m. Actually, it continues. With the chance of showers past 4 a.m. as well, but they don't say how much we might get out of that. The chance of precipitation is around 50%. Mostly sunny on Tuesday as well, and those sunny skies do continue throughout the week for the most part. There is a chance of showers on Thursday, but it's only around a 20% chance, so should have a pretty nice week in the 80s in August in Minnesota. So, today is the 45th anniversary of the beginning of MTV. And it was created quite a sensation back in 1981. It was a TV station that was all music videos, not like it is now. I don't even know if it's around anymore, but MTV started out with all music videos, and we're going to play the songs from those videos. You'll have to make up the videos in your head because this is only audio for you. It kind of all started as I envision it anyway, with Mike Nesmith, who had a DVD, it wasn't a DVD at the time, it was either Betamax or, what was the other one, VHS, release called Elephant Parts, and collection of comedy sketches and music videos, and he had kind of pitched that to the powers that be in television after his stretch with the Monkees. And didn't get all that great of a response. Finally, somebody did say, "Hey, this is not a bad idea. Let's." And so they started an actual television channel when there was the cable was just starting, and it was more than just the four stations that you could watch over the air. So Elephant Parts released on. Released in 1981 as well, and the MTV, August 1st, 1981, and here's the first song from MTV, The Buggles, Video Killed the Radio Star.

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Monday. Boss is on your case, but you got to sit in on some local bluegrass. You were late again on Tuesday, but right on time to sample the new Janelle Monáe. Wednesday, it's another boring staff meeting, followed by Pixies Deep Cuts played right off the vinyl. I like to spend some time in Mozambique. You get it. You work hard during the week, and Diversions is your sweet little radio reward. 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

All right, that was the first five songs played on MTV, and only the audio part of it, the video part. You'd have to either play in your mind or be watching it on MTV or thereabouts. There might be somebody doing a retrospective of it at the same time that I'm doing this, but maybe, maybe not. Yeah, so PhD did Little Susie's on the Up. That was the last song we heard. The Who with You Better You Bet from, I don't know what it was from originally, but it came from a compilation. Actually, it came from Gypsy, who provided me with this top 10 retrospective to play for you tonight. So thank you, Gypsy. Rod Stewart, She Won't Dance With Me from Foolish Behavior. Pat Benatar did You Better Run from Crimes of Passion. And we started out with The Buggles. Video Killed the Radio Star. And we'll be playing the other five of the top 10 in a little while. But first of all, we have to kind of take five. And we're going to do that with the specials.

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All right, that was the 10th song played by MTV when they first came on the air 45 years ago. And Rockin' the Paradise from Styx. And prior to that, Take It on the Run from REO Speedwagon. And Todd Rundgren did Time Heals from Healing out of 1981. Pretenders with Brass in Pocket. And Cliff Richard, We Don't Talk Anymore. We did throw in a couple of other things to kind of take a break from that MTV playlist. We did Sparks and Let the Monkey Drive from Exotic Creatures of the Deep. I love Sparks. And the Specials with their version of Take Five. It's kind of, that worked. Reggae version of a weird time signature of Take Five from Dave Brubeck. And that pretty much concludes that set. This is the Granite City Rock Cafe, and we're going to play one more song from that 1981 MTV startup. And this is Requested Music, and it is from Hall & Oates.

Private Eyes from Daryl Hall and John Oates. And that was requested music from a listener. And you too can request music either on our text or call me in the studio, 320-308-5872. And we've still got an hour left of the Granite City Rock Cafe on KVSC FM NHD St. Cloud and KMOJ HD3 Minneapolis St. Paul. Should we find out how the weather's doing? Whether it's changed at all? Yeah, it's dropped. 70 degrees currently at the St. Cloud Regional Airport, so dropped quite a bit over the past hour. Sun goes down, so does the temp. Tonight, low around 58 degrees, and mostly clear tomorrow with a high near 84. Increasing clouds tomorrow night, and back to sunny on Monday. There is a chance of showers on Monday night. They say the chance of precipitation is 50%, and winds are going to be somewhat gusty on Monday and Monday night. I believe it's kind of a cold front coming through, but whatever. Mostly sunny again on Tuesday, and partly cloudy on Tuesday night. High of 78 on Tuesday, low of 53 on Tuesday night. And looking pretty good for the rest of the week. That can change, of course. National Weather Service will let you know, and we will fill you in from them to you on KVSC, Educational Public Radio. Hope you are have enjoyed the hour of MTV hits, I guess you would call them. It was an interesting time period for all of that, but let's get into some other music. Well, I was going to play something from Michael Nesmith. I'm a big believer in that Elephant Parts was the precursor to MTV. Some people think that, other people don't, and I'm thinking that that's the case, and so I'm going to play something that was on Elephant Parts from Michael Nesmith. And you heard it here on KVSC, furthest left on your radio dial.

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2: 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You'll hear from plenty of local and state news so you never miss a headline. After that, we'll give you national news stories that are important to be in the know about. Then you'll hear from the BBC for your world news summary before getting the weather forecast of the St. Cloud area. Of course, we can't forget about Down to a Science, a segment where we give you the facts and bust down myths of all things scientific. Then you'll hear from state and local sports news as well as This Day in Sports for 90 seconds of sports history. Finally, our newscasts always wrap up with a 30-minute feature of different varieties just to make sure you're extra informed.
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All right, Pressure Drop from the Specials. And that was from today's Specials, 1996 release from that band. Calvin Johnson and the Sons of the Soil before that with Banana Meltdown as a result of going to Rio with Michael Nesmith. From a radio engine to the photon wing, Michael Nesmith, part of the Monkees, and went out on his own after that. And did a few albums and did a video release called Elephant Parts. And I never did understand what Elephant Parts was all about, but apparently there is a parable from the East about blind men and a group of blind men, and they didn't know what an elephant was, and they proceeded to describe it based on the part of the animal they were touching, and then realized that they thought they were all talking about a different animal, and so when they discover that they have this disagreement, and they suspect that the others aren't telling the truth, and they come to blows, and that's how some things happen in the world when you only see a part of the story. Who was that? The rest of the story with, what was his name? Harvey. Anyway, I digress, as they say. Where were we? We were talking about the set list from the Granite City Rock Cafe, and Michael Nesmith did Rio from a radio engine to the photon wing, and we started out the set with requested music, Private Eyes from Daryl Hall and John Oates from their Greatest Hits, Rock and Soul Part 1, and we are going back to, I'm going to play something from Iggy Pop, because that's what I'm going to do, and then we'll play some requested music from KVSC. 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

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From legendary anthems to live takes and alternate tracks, deep cuts, we've got your favorites lined up and maybe some you haven't heard of. Turn up the volume. Headphones, lava lamps, and maybe seatbelts for safety first. Kick off the night with tunes that have stood the test of time. 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

requested music from the suburbs and Goggles On. I remember that watching Channel 2 and the suburbs were on doing the live concert kind of thing at the studio of the TV station, and they did that song as well as others, and Beej had, you know, an airplane, the old leather airplane helmet on, and God, and yeah, he was pretty out there on that show. Anyway, that's my memory of the suburbs and Goggles On. Prior to that, Elephant, because we were talking about elephant parts earlier, Baki and Sunlight Makes Me Paranoid, the name of that release out of 2003. The Phones, who became the Stickmen, or was it the other way around? We used to go see those guys. I'm going to say that was also requested. We had somebody request and talk about how they didn't get MTV because they didn't have cable, and lots of people didn't have cable at the time, and we were going out to see bands such as The Suburbs and The Phones, and he also requested the Elvis Costello and the Attraction Otter's Army. And we started out that with Iggy Pop and Love Missing. And I was checking on that. I never got around to finding out if that's new from Iggy or something that was from a long time ago. I believe it's fairly new. I'll find that out, get back to you on that. In the meantime, we're running out of time. And so we're going to get back into music. And this isn't Mexican radio, but we can play it on the radio on KVSC, furthest left on your radio dial.

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and the lack thereof. Phones, Flamin' O's, suburbs, all playing a bunch of different places. That one was at Moby Dick's. There was the Longhorn, Duffy's, First Avenue, all kinds of places. Red carpet here in St. Cloud and beyond. So Flamin' O's, ZZ Top with Heard It on the X, and Wall of Voodoo with Mexican Radio. I would like to thank Gypsy for putting together all of those songs, the top 10 MTV, well, not top 10, the first 10 songs from MTV's inaugural, and this is the anniversary of MTV starting August 1st, 1981, so 45 years ago today. And hope you enjoyed the show. I enjoyed listening to a lot of that older music. And if you like the older music, you can listen to the Classic Rock Show on Sunday nights, 7 to 10 with Gypsy, and 10 to 2 with Sarah Jane Smith. And there's a the Music Never Stops, a Grateful Dead special put on by Secret Agent John Drake. Prior to that, 6 to 7 on Sundays, and all kinds of interesting stuff on Sunday during the afternoon as well, and eclectic, or not eclectic, breakfast, yes, and Thriving on a Riff on Sunday mornings. But let's play the last song. This is also pretty much associated with MTV, and this is from Dire Straits. 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
2: 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From early rockabilly and doo-wop, through the British invasion and folk rock explosion, Motown, Stax, P-Funk, psychedelia, prog, glam, the singer-songwriter movement, the birth of punk rock, new wave, and heavy metal. 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

Every Sunday from 3 to 6 p.m., KVSC opens the doors to the underground. It's the Roots Cellar, where Carl and Uncle Frank take turns spinning the best in roots rock, alt country, and Americana. From Minnesota backroads to southern dive bars, Canadian prairies to Aussie outposts, if it's got heart, it's got a home here. 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And make sure to check out A Ruler of the Underground right around 4:30. 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

0: 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It's your boy Lil B. We back in it. 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
1: Whoever appeals to the law against his fellow man is either a fool or a coward. 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For a wounded man shall say to his assailant, "If I live, I will kill you. If I die, you are forgiven." Such is the rule of honor.

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1: Tomorrow and tomorrow and tomorrow creeps in this petty pace from day to day to the last syllable of recorded time. 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

0: You soak, you scrub, you spend hundreds of dollars, and your bathroom still isn't clean. 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It can't help any of the stuff that I just talked about, but KVSC has been the voice of St. Cloud for more than 50 years. 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And just look at all this grape juice I spilled on the carpet. 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
2: 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Some dream pop, too.
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Put the needle on the record, put the needle on the record, put the needle on the record when the drum beats go like this. Right about now, now, now, you are listening to the sounds of KVSC 88.1 FM, St. Cloud.

the slow drag, crawling inward, the terrible stench of lies sweeping the mouths of the people, a rap on cotton, a self-administered needle in the arm, zombie stares, and rubber spines. 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

merchants of the West, migrants looting the land, the tentacles of the local elite, neighboring responsibility, corporations mining the World Bank and the IMF. Tell them, talk about the blood. 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The censorship, the dank jail cell. 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
0: 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I know I can't hear you, but I know I can pick up what you're saying, baby.

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2: 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After that, we'll give you national news stories that are important to be in the know about. Then you'll hear from the BBC for your world news summary before getting the weather forecast of the St. Cloud area. Of course, we can't forget about Down to a Science, a segment where we give you the facts and bust down myths of all things scientific. Then you'll hear from state and local sports news as well as This Day in Sports for 90 seconds of sports history. 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

0: Closing up today's eclectic breakfast mix on 88.1 FM KVSC, the music of Kristen Hirsch of the band Throwing Muses, but solo nowadays, and a new LP, Sugar on Blackstone, soon be out on Fire Records. From that LP, that was Sundial, to end the eclectic breakfast mix here on Your Sound Alternative. 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It's 9:01. Now, in the set of music, we had the music of Angel Olsen off the LP Burn Your Fire for No Witness, and that was Unscrew the World here on Your Sound Alternative. 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
0: And nowadays, Bug is your host from 10 until 11 Wednesdays following the Whole Lot of Blues show on Your Sound Alternative. John Drake here up until 1 o'clock this afternoon with Thriving on a Riff. It's the jazz program for your Sunday morning into the jazz brunch at noon. For today in the weather forecast, we're looking for a pretty warm, sunny day. Beautiful. It was great this morning. Just perfectly fresh as that goes. But hitting 85 today with the wind southeasterly at about 5 miles per hour. The winds continue to maybe pick up a little bit. Clear skies overnight tonight, 64 for the low. And then looking at a sunny 86 tomorrow, Monday. Gusty winds from the south as high as 25 miles per hour. The winds continue Monday night, and we're looking at a 70% chance of a thunderstorm between 10 and 4 a.m. into Tuesday, looking like about a tenth of an inch possible. And again, a low of 62 degrees on Monday night with winds shifting from the south to the west-northwest after midnight. On Tuesday, it's pretty nice, I'll sure say that. 77 for the high Tuesday with winds from the northwest at 5 to 10 miles per hour. Still sunny, partly cloudy Tuesday night and a low of 54. And on Wednesday, sunny and a high back up to 80 degrees. Current conditions on the campus of St. Cloud State University, looking for a sunny sky throughout the day, and winds from the southeast currently 5 miles per hour. Humidity is pretty high, 81%, and 62 degrees is the current dew point here in St. Cloud. Currently 68 on the campus of St. Cloud State. Getting into the music, I thought we could begin at the beginning. Yusef Lateef from the LP Jazz Mood to get things started on Thriving on a Riff.

0: 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It's Thriving on a Riff. It's 9:32 here in central Minnesota, and you just had a bit of heaven from Andrew Kim. Andrew Kim is a Michigan-based, at the moment, trombone player who is going to be going to the Eastman School of Music in New York to earn their master's degree. So Andrew Kim released at the end of last month an LP called Lineage on Origin Records, and they're paying tribute to another of the great trombone players that are represented on this LP, the Curtis Fuller tune, Bit of Heaven, here on 88.1 FM. Really cool lineup. Sherelle Cassidy on the saxophone, Rodney Whitaker, of all things, on bass. So some good players for Andrew Kim in their debut and still attending university. Music from Melissa Aldana, a sax player born in Chile. The LP is a Blue Note release from earlier this year called Felian, and the track Little Church. Perfect way to lead into a heaven, right? Hermeto Pascal is the writer of that Cuban tune, as Aldana on Felian is working with various Cuban ballads. Sonny Rollins off the LP Plus 4, which was the final recording sessions for both pianist Richie Powell and as well Clifford Brown, who died not much longer after that LP was recorded, with the now late Sonny Rollins, who passed away this year at the age of 95. The track you heard, a cover of Sam Coslow tune called Count Your Blessings, recorded and released in 1956. Sam Coslow as well was covered by Anais Reno from their LP Lady of the Lavender Mist, came out just last year, and that was Kiss and Run, our vocal jazz for this set. Indeed, we heard from Klaus Wollreiter, who's I believe Austrian trumpet player, and they're paying tribute to Miles Davis with the track Miles from a new LP called Trumpet Tales, came out in 2025. And opening 1957, early Yusuf Lateef from the LP Jazz Mood, and beginning the program was the beginning here on 88.1 FM. And looking at the lineup, you probably heard Curtis Fuller in that set as well, but featuring as well Etienne Farrow on bass, Louis Hayes on drums, who's been around for a long, long while, and Hugh Lawson on piano, saxophone player Yusuf Lateef starting off the program for this morning.
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0: 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In the community interest, KVSC would like to remind you that the Hiking Through History series is continuing through the mid-part of next month, September, and it's sponsored by the Stearns History Museum, but they're teaming up with Stearns County Parks to lead hikes through regional parks. They will share information about the natural ecosystem and as well some historical perspective. These hikes are between a mile and mile and a half, so they should be easy enough for people of all skill levels. If you need more info, go to stearnshistorymuseum.org. Again, that's Hiking Through History, now through mid-September, another community reminder from your friends at 88.1 FM. Another new release, which came out on the 24th of July, is the pairing of the multi-instrumentalist Nicholas Payton along with the Virginia-based band Butcher Brown. The LP is called A Supreme Blue, and it was released on Concord Jazz on the 24th. The Supreme Blue takes Miles Davis's Kind of Blue and Love Supreme by John Coltrane and does a little bit of a electronic take on them. And from this, we're going to go with the Love Supreme's Resolution. And again, that's John Coltrane cover on 88.1 FM.

0: Listener-supported radio on 88.1 FM KVSC. It is Thriving on a Riff up until 1 o'clock this afternoon. John Drake here. Until then, we had the music of Ron Reeder out of Massachusetts from Andover. Their third LP was Compositions in Blue and Other Hues. I can just see all sorts of different colored butterflies floating on the Butterfly Waltz, an early 2026 LP on Mason Records. And as well, just recently released on the 24th of July was Nicholas Payton and Butcher Brown doing a Supreme Blue on Concord. And there from that release, kind of electronic take on a classic from Love Supreme, Resolution, right here on 88.1 FM.
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0: And this week we will have Rebecca and MC Reggie going on about something out of the new music world on Crispy Critics. 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We've got new music from Mike Clark. The LP from the drummer Quan Ganjo is released on Wide Hive Records on the 7th of August. And here, one of the originals. There are covers throughout the LP as well, but one of Mike Clark's originals, Austin City Shuffle, here on 88.1 FM.

0: 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Music from the New Orleans band Garage Mahal. They were around 25 years ago, took a few years off back in 2011, but are back. And you heard music from their LP, Rotifer, which came out in 2025 during the month of July. The music of guitarist Fareed Haq, along with keyboard player Oz Ezeldin and Kai Eckhart, the bass player, one of the originals in that band. Seven Minds, the opener for Rotifer on 88.1 FM. New and forthcoming music from the drummer Mike Clark with the new LP Kwan Ganjo out on Wide Hive Records coming up this weekend, the 7th of August. And you heard new music from that LP as well, and that was the tune Austin City Shuffle with a pretty cool saxophone from Craig Handy, taking us into the 10 o'clock hour. So we'll take a short break, come back. We've got new music, and it is from the artist Jim Donica, who comes from New York. We'll play some of that bass-based music in just a moment.
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Tuesday morning. Cools things down. Northwest winds at 5 to 10 miles per hour Tuesday, and a high of just 77 degrees. Still sunny, so beautiful day. Partly cloudy Tuesday night, low of 54, leads into a high of 80 on Wednesday under sunny skies. Current conditions on the campus of St. Cloud State University: we are moving into the 70s. We have sunny skies, and it is currently a wind from the southeast at 6 miles per hour. Humidity reading 72% with 63 degrees, the current dew point. At 73 on the campus of St. Cloud State. As mentioned, we've got new music from Jim Donica, a bass player out of Pearl River, New York. And their eighth LP is Together Again. It's live at Marines Jazz Cellar. It was the case that Jim Donica worked with Maynard Ferguson for a number of years. And this is a pretty fine bass player all the way through, and a lot of Jim Donica originals. We'll take one of those. And from that new release, the tune is called WTF. And you can interpret it how you wish.

0: 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Corey Weeds is from BC, Burnaby, and is a saxophone player, meeting up with the tenor sax player Jerry Weldon, and some pretty powerful stuff that came out just last year in July on Cellar Music Group. That was one of Corey's originals, 323 Shooter, here on 88.1 FM KVSC. And as well, new music from Jim Donica Quintet, a New York-based bass player. WTF was the track from the LP Together Again, Live at Marines Jazz Cellar, and featuring the guitar of Jeff Barone along with the pianist Alan Farnham on that new release, self-release by Jim Donica, here on 88.1 FM.
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0: And a reminder that John Schofield will be bringing Electrospective to the Dakota Jazz Club and Restaurant in the month of November, Wednesday and Thursday, the 11th and 12th, for two shows. Do have a little bit less electronic version of the great guitarist John Schofield, working with Dave Holland for the first time together as a duo on the 2025 release Memories of Home. This one is a little bit more on the acoustic side and is a Dave Holland original, Mr. B, dedicated to Ray Brown on 88.1 FM.

0: 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It's Thriving on a Riff up until 1 o'clock. It's currently 10:32 in St. Cloud. Denver-based medical oncologist and sax player Harry Drabkin. And that was a cover of the Thelonious Monk tune In Walk Bud from a 2024 release entitled Reincarnation of a Lovebird, self-released in 2024. As well, we heard music from John Schofield along with Dave Holland, guys who've been together in various bigger bands, but never actually got together to do a duet LP. But there you heard a Dave Holland original that was entitled Mr. B, dedicated to Ray Brown. Dave Holland bass and John Schofield on guitar. John Schofield will be performing in November at the Dakota Jazz Club and Restaurant Wednesday and Thursday, the 11th and 12th of November. Shows 6:30 and 9 p.m. You can always go to DakotaCooks.com to find out more. But Schofield and Holland, well, they have been in various bands, including Scolohofo, which featured Joe Lovano on sax and Al Foster on drums. But again, they're one of Dave Holland's originals, and I believe it was on the LP Points of View back in the day in 1997, Mr. B, dedicated to Ray Brown.
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0: Indeed, with Zeb, do tune in. In the community interest, KVSC reminds you that Summertime by George will be at Lake George Park this coming Wednesday, August 5th, featuring Pamela McNeil as the headliner, 7 p.m. Harper's Chord will open the show at 5:30. Summertime by George is sponsored by the Rotary Club of St. Cloud, and if you want to more information, you can always go to summertimebygeorge.com. 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There we go. 10:35 and getting back to the music. And since we already had the Monk cover, I thought we could go with Monk by himself in San Francisco, recorded in a theater, no audience present, back in about 1959 or so. So A Thelonious Alone in San Francisco was reissued on Kraft Recordings in a 180 gram vinyl release in April. And from that, we're going to go with Monk solo, Everything Happens to Me, on 88.1 FM.

0: Educational and Public Radio, 88.1 FM, KVSC. And another new release here on KVSC is we picked up a few CDs through the mail, which is nice. Bass player Alan Hurt with a new LP, their third LP, called Not Live at Budokan, Volume 1. And yes, it's not live at Budokan. It's not even studio in Budokan. It was recorded in February and April of this year at Mad Oak Studios in Alston, Massachusetts, and as well in Waltham, Massachusetts at the Bat Cave. And Alan Hurt there with the Hank Jones cover that ends the LP entitled Interface right here on KVSC. It was a 1959 solo Thelonious Monk recorded in San Francisco and a release called Thelonious Alone in San Francisco. The track is a Tom Adair and Matt Dennis tune, a jazz standard called Everything Happens to Me. Solo Monk beginning the set.
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0: 1048 in St. Cloud. Getting back to the music on Thriving on a Riff, we've got the sounds of sax man Lou Bloom Lou Marini with the Italian Groovers, and a group that recorded in Italy. The LP was released, I believe, earlier this summer and was out through Hip Pickles Music. Playtime is the LP and the track on Cat's Paws here on 88.1 FM. Lou Marini and the Italian Groovers on 88.1 FM.

0: 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Music from Bill Frisell and a string trio with the bass and drums. A live recording from the LP In My Dreams, a February release on Blue Note Records. The song, again, is what you heard live, and it's a song that originally appeared on the 2001 LP with Bill Frisell, with Dave Holland and Elvin Jones. And here, the drummer is Rudy Royston and the bass player Thomas Morgan, and a fine take on the track again. Let's see what we had before. It was Lou Marini, Blue Lou, normally known as a sax guy, played in the Blues Brothers, there on flute with the Italian Groovers on Cat's Paws, the name of the track, off the LP Playtime, new release on Hip Pickles Music. I like saying that. We're going to take a break here and come back. We've got Conrad Herwig coming up next, trombone player covering Chick Corea on the Latin side.
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0: Getting into the weather forecast for hour number three of today's Thriving on a Riff. Looks like the high has been downgraded to 84. It's still sunny and warm. South to southeast winds at about 5 to 10 miles per hour. Continues with a low of 64 into a clear Sunday night. Clouds increase Monday. High of 86 degrees. South winds at 5 to 15 early. Then shifting to the west-northwest after midnight on Tuesday. Showers likely. 70% the chance of rain. A low of 62 Monday into Tuesday. Tuesday brings a 10% chance of rain before 7 a.m., a high of 77 with cloudy skies becoming mostly sunny gradually, winds northwesterly at about 5 to 10 miles per hour. Overnight Tuesday to Wednesday, 54 the low, partly cloudy, and a wind west-northwesterly becoming calm during the evening. High of 80 Wednesday and a high of 84 with a 20% chance of rain on Thursday. Current conditions, looking at sunny skies here in central Minnesota, our wind is from the south-southeast at 6 miles per hour. Humidity reads 64%, still high, 63 degrees is the dew point, and currently 76 on the campus of St. Cloud State. We'll get started with the Latin side of Chick Corea, Armando Chick Corea, who passed away just a couple of years ago. Conrad Herwig, who does these Latin side tribute LPs, has a new one out, and it's the Latin side of Chick Corea on Savant Records from early in July. The track that we're going to listen to is actually a jazz standard from the band Return to Forever, which was released in 1973, recorded in 72, a song called 500 Miles High. Originally, the song written by Chick Corea, and it was lyrics from Neville Potter, but then featuring in the day Flora Purim on the vocals, and yes, a jazz standard at that. Conrad Herwig on 88.1 FM and 500 Miles High.

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0: and Miles Martin on drums, City of Silent Angels here on 88.1 FM. It's from the brothers' fourth LP. They've been together since 2019. The new LP is Indigo Garden on Mass Mocha Records. As well, we heard from Conrad Herwig with the Latin side of Chick Corea with the tune 500 Miles High, and one of the early Chick Corea compositions for the jazz group Returned Forever. Let's take off for just a moment and find out about the alt shift, and then it is the long set of music. Please stick around.
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0: The long set of music, half hour uninterrupted, includes Joel Ross, Joshua Redman, Todd Herbert, and the composer Gabriel Vicens. And Gabriel had an LP out in March called Niebla, kind of celebrating Puerto Rican culture. And from that LP, we're going to start with the epic track Ramaje here on 88.1 FM.

0: long set of music on 88.1 FM KVSC. It's the Thriving on a Riff program, 30 minutes uninterrupted of jazz music. And they're the sounds of Joel Ross from a January Blue Note release entitled Gospel Music. And they're as well featuring the Good Vibes Band with alto sax player Josh Johnson and Maria Grand on tenor sax. The name of the track that took us to the end of that set was To the Throne, the Mercy Seat, as well sax player Joshua Redman from June of 2025, another Blue Note release with Words Fall Short, and Joshua Redman, the track Icarus here on 88.1 FM. Music from Todd Herbert as well, sax player out of New York City, originally from Illinois. Todd Herbert in the Moment, an original from the LP Captain Hubs on TH Productions. And we started with the sounds of New York City-based Gabriel Vincennes off the LP Niebla, released in March on Clepsydra Records, and pretty wild in the middle. Some drums taking you through, but the sounds of Gabriel Vincennes, and that was original from the guitarist and celebrating the culture of Puerto Rico with Ramahe here on 88.1 FM.
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0: And the above ground, of course, we just get into the new music on Crispy Critics. And this week, it will be Rebecca and MC Reggie on Crispy Critics at 4:30. Looking at the sports, well, coming up at noon at Target Center will be a big, big match. It's the pairing of the Minnesota Lynx and the Indiana Fever. Yeah, that'll be Caitlin Clark in Minneapolis. Fever are 24-20. The Lynx are 33-10, and that game gets underway at 12 noon. Now, for the Minnesota Twins, who fell 4-3 to Seattle yesterday to even their record out to 56-56, they'll be taking on the Mariners again today in T-Mobile Park in Seattle, and that is a 3-10 start for us here. Taj Bradley pitching for the Twins versus George Kirby for the Seattle Mariners. Here we are at 11:53. We've got enough time for one more tune before the top of the hour and the beginning of the jazz brunch. I've got music here from Hiromi, and Hiromi will be bringing the trio project to the Dakota Jazz Club and Restaurant with the new bass player, of course, Anthony Jackson, passing away just last year. But the trio project will be playing Monday, the 12th of October, with two shows at 6:30 and 9 p.m. Simon Phillips still with the group, and hear from Spark, released in 2016, the track In a Trance, taking us to 12 noon and the Jazz Brunch.

0: 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And they're recording a new one and will be touring as well, playing the Dakota Jazz Club and Restaurant in October, on Monday the 12th of October, two shows, 6:30 and 9 p.m. for Hiromi, the Trio Project. Now, as mentioned, it was the passing of Anthony Jackson, which made a lineup change as James Genus, who has played with the folks like Chick Corea, Herbie Hancock, Roy Haynes, is now playing bass in a band featuring rock drummer Simon Phillips. And you heard there from 2016, back in the day with Anthony Jackson, the song In a Trance on 88.1 FM. But I'm sure Telarc will be putting out a new LP in the very near future from Hiromi, the Trio Project.
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0: My weekend morning counterpart, Justin, I think his beard's better, but my hair is better, so enough said there. You can see him when he posts on Blue Sky. I just don't. How about that? 84 is what we expect for today. We're on our way. We're at 80 right now in St. Cloud. Sunny skies, winds from the south to southeast at 5 to 10 miles per hour. Overnight, we'll stay clear with the low of 64. 86 is the Monday high as clouds increase with the 70% chance of overnight rain Monday night into Tuesday. Not a lot, but possible thunderstorms and gusty winds, which will shift to the west-northwest after 12 midnight. Tuesday, then, a little bit cool, and don't mind that, 78 for the current forecast for Tuesday, and northwest winds at 5 to 10 miles per hour. Looking at Tuesday night, a low of 54 and then bouncing back to a high of 81 Wednesday and a high of 85 on Thursday. Current conditions on the campus of St. Cloud State University. Yeah, we're on our way. Sunny skies in 80 with currently a wind out of the south-southeast at 6 miles per hour. Humidity dropping 55% and dew point is 62 degrees. And again, 80 on the campus of St. Cloud State. Well, another show to bring up, we've got Cecile McLaurin-Salvant with the new LP, With Every Breath I Take, new on Such Records. She will be bringing her act to the Dakota Friday the 4th of September with two shows, 7 and 9 p.m. We'll begin the jazz brunch with the music of Cecile McLaurin-Salvant with the Cy Coleman cover and title track for the LP With Every Breath I Take on 88.1 FM.

The voice of St. Cloud, 88.1 FM KVSC. Sean Mason, from a 2025 release on Taylor Christian Records, is second as a band leader. Really a great, great pianist and a Grammy nominated, 26 years old, and comes out of Juilliard School of Music. Sean Mason, a breath of fresh air. The track that you heard was Secrets, taking us through the end of the first set on the Jazz Brunch for KVSC's Thriving on a Riff. As well, Cecile McLaurin-Savant, who will be appearing at the Dakota Jazz

0: Club and Restaurant in September with the new LP. It's entitled Breath of Fresh Air. And, you know, we had, well, no, actually, With Every Breath I Take. So I got the breathing part mixed up. But nevertheless, we just did have a little bit of, you know, breathing room, as that goes. Cecile McLaurin-Salbont, With Every Breath I Take, the title track from the new LP on Nonesuch Records. And again, that show at the Dakota, the 4th of September, and that's a Friday night, 7 and 9 p.m. for Cecile McLaurin-Salbont.
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0: We've got 1959 era Benny Golson up next, Gone with Golson, and from that release, the track is Staccato Swing. It's a tune that was, let me see if I can't find that. It's on my list. Where are you? Oh, here, Ray Bryant tune. So let's take a listen and keep things going on KVSC 88.1 FM.

0: Educational Public Radio at 88.1 FM KVSC, 1233, 82 degrees on the campus of St. Cloud State. And there, closing up a set was Suzanne Pitson, vocals, lyrics, and Bevan Manson on piano. And they're taking a Freddie Hubbard tune, bird-like, and turning it into Like a Bird here on 88.1 FM with the Suzanne Pitson lyrics and vocals. Some pretty wild stuff that opens up their five-song EP Conversations. In that set was Miles Davis Quartet from the first Miles Davis release that came out in 1955, The Musings of Miles. He'd been in numerous bands in all the years leading up, but that his first as a leader, Gal in Calico, Arthur Schwartz and Leo Robin tune here on 88.1 FM. Music from Benny Golson covering Ray Bryant's Staccato Swing from Gone with Golson, released in 1959. Both the Golson and Miles Davis are from remasters for the 180 gram issues on Kraft Recordings, which have come out during 2025. Catch a dose of the Grateful Dead from 6 until 7 p.m. Sunday nights on KVSC, Jeff Orr Classic Rock. I'm John Drake. Join me on The Music Never Stop as I tap into my extensive collection of all things from the recorded history of the Grateful Dead and family, San Francisco's Cosmic Space Travelers. I'll bring you studio tracks and outtakes, official live releases, solo cuts from Bob and Jerry, and more. We'll get into original songs that the Dead later brought into their own vision and Dead classics interpreted by bands inspired by the Grateful Dead's enduring legacy. That's
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0: 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Radio as low as it gets. Well, I'm fully looking forward to my new installment of the Dave's Picks series. It's a 1991 issue that's coming in the mail tomorrow, so I can put together a show for Jerry Garcia next week as we are in the middle of the days between, which is the 1st to the 9th of August, the birthday and the passing date of Jerry Garcia, who would have been 84 years old, born on the 1st of August in 1942. Anyhow, the program coming your way this week on The Music Never Stopped is called Blues from Allah, as we explore some of the religious themes and ideas in Grateful Dead music. That'll be coming your way at 6 later tonight, following The Root Cellar on 88.1 FM. In the community interest, KVSC would like, well, it's actually a programming note I've got for you. How about this? Coming up Tuesday at 4:30, KVSC's interview and music program, The Menu, is another great interview, as Uncle Frank was able to sit down and talk with John Shane. And this is a performer who will be playing Aunt Annie's Listening Room in the very near future, coming from North Carolina. And again, it's a Root Cellar host, Uncle Frank, with John Shane, coming up on Tuesday at 4:30 on The Menu, brought to you by KVSC. Music that is local as it gets, and radio programming that is as local as it gets. Gulp. Anyhow, we'll get back to the music. I've got the sounds of Marie-Paul Franke from East Flanders, Belgium. And their third LP is a 7-track release entitled Through the Cracks, The Light is Born. And the final track from that release is called Echo Nomande here on 88.1 FM.

0: The Jazz Brunch on KBSC's Thriving on a Riff, a live recording from Eric Alexander on sax and Vincent Herring on Smoke Sessions Records. Split Decision was released in 2025, covering Steve Touré's Pharaoh's Dance here on 88.1 FM. Vocal jazz from Marie-Paul Franchi with Echo Nomad here off of the LP Through the Cracks, the Light is Born, all here on KBSC. Coming up next, we have Modern Jet Set, Iris Berkeley, to tell you more.
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0: That's next after our final set of music, which begins with vocalist D.D. Bridgewater, along with pianist Bill Charlap, covering the Cole Porter classic Love for Sale from the 2025 release, Elemental.

young, love for sale, love that's fresh and still unspoiled.

Welcome aboard, my friends. You are tuned to Modern Jet Set. Thank you for flying the fancy skies. My name is Iris Berkeley. I am your pilot and your flight attendant for flight number 301 of the soundtrack to your utterly fabulous Secret Agent Oh So Funky Life. And we took off this time from Miami with a track called Miami from Pigeon, a stunning debut from the Margate UK five-piece who described their sound as, quote, William Onyebur in outer space or early Hot Chip in a 70s New York loft. The record is international, and I'm looking forward to much, much more of that. We got Freddie Todd in the background, Detroit beatmaker from 2022's record 1990.

Thank you for flying with Modern Jet Set. I am Iris Berkley. We are a little more than a quarter of the way through this hour-long flight, and in the background is Denver producer Max Mull of Skull Taste 2 from 2020 on Young Heavy Souls record. It's called Old Where It Counts, wrapping up a set that also included something new from Evax, and that is one half of the legendary duo Ratatat. He's back with something giving some serious Moby vibes on Because Music. The record is Just Like Fire. We heard When I'm Gone. Before that, a classic from Bjork, topped the European pop charts in about 1993, still holding up super well today. From debut, that's Bjork's first after disbanding the Sugar Cubes. We heard Human Behavior. And to start us off, Murex, debut single from the Swedish avant-pop artist on Young Records, a single called Massacre. Have a few surprises coming up ahead. I don't want to spoil them, but I don't think you're going to catch the next one coming, so stay right where you're at. And as always, thanks for flying with Modern Jet Set.

We'll call that one an ice cream sandwich of sorts, vintage and modern, to bring us to the halfway point of today's modern jet set flight. First up, you would not expect this, but we heard from Mike D, first new music from a Beastie Boy in 15 years, created it with his son's band, Very Nice Person, a single called Switch Up. And then while we were at it, Beck, in that vein, We Dance Alone from his 10th record from 2005's The Information. Recording took place on that one from 03 to 06 at the same time he was also working on his 2005 record, Cuero. And then that ice cream sandwich, Helado Tropical, the pairing we did not expect and I am so grateful for. Helado Negro and Reina Tropical sound beautiful together ahead of a new co-worked LP called Helado Tropical. We heard Tocando. I'm Iris Berkeley. We are halfway through today's modern jet set flight, but there is so much awaiting in the second half. So stay right where you're at. And as always, thank you ever so much for flying the fancy skies.

It's Modern Jet Set. Thank you for joining us on this hour-long escapade through the fancy skies. We kicked off our second half with some soulful, gone psychedelic sounds. First up was Paris-born singer-songwriter Tueo on an album called Outsider. That one's produced by Adrian Quesada of the Black Pumas. We heard Up for Soul. After that, the Womack sisters' Daptone Records debut for the trio with some serious soul pedigree. It's called Chauffeur, a single from the new self-titled from 2026. It's talking about the trials and tribulations of making it as an Uber driver. And then after that, something new from The Sincere's LA's Joey Quiñones and friends on a new September 2026 album called Love Stories. We heard Did You Know? In the background right now, a brand new project from The Empress. That's library music legends Paul Osborne of Project Gemini teaming up with Paul Elliott of Pleasurewood. It's an epic psych romp called Fortune Teller, and this one's Blood Money. So if you need yourself some more Jet Set Lovin' during the rest of your week, you are in luck. You can always find an instant replay of this most recent flight over on modernjetset.com, plus archives and other goodies for you frequent flyers. If you just want to hi, you can do that anytime at all at mail@modernjetset.com. We have some serious globetrotting to take care of before we reach our final destination. Keep those passports out, and thanks for flying.

0: But you will
1: man, you don't take my cards. Oh, yeah.

0: And friends, this is our final descent here on Modern Jet Set. We got Mombasa with Al Rahman in the background. Something new from Blind Yeo before that, called Color Pillow on 2026's The Lemoine Point. And Nora Mint Semali with Mughadim Kar off last year's Yenebet. Started off this final set with the Ngozi family and Umzanga from Gatecrash 78, and I am Iris Berkeley. You want to hear any more of this, you can always find our most recent flight and flow archive whenever you need a getaway over at modernjetset.com. But until we meet again, stay safe, stay sane, stay sassy, and most importantly, stay sexy, my friends.
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2: 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And just look at all this grape juice I spilled on the carpet. 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
6: 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You'll hear from plenty of local and state news so you never miss a headline. After that, we'll give you national news stories that are important to be in the know about. Then you'll hear from the BBC for your world news summary before getting the weather forecast of the St. Cloud area. Of course, we can't forget about Down to a Science, a segment where we give you the facts and bust down myths of all things scientific. Then you'll hear from state and local sports news, as well as This Day in Sports, for 90 seconds of sports history. Finally, our newscasts always wrap up with a 30-minute feature of different varieties, just make sure you're extra informed.
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7: Yo, it's Kanika Guego. I'm thankful you're well. It's that magic time. You're listening to Gyno. If you're tuning in for the first time today, gyno is a Seneca word for music or song. I'm your host, Brett Mabee, and each week we take a listen to some of the amazing music being put out by indigenous artists of Turtle Island. So for this next hour, you're invited to pull up a chair, grab a cup of coffee, and enjoy the chat. My featured artist today is Chantel Ducart, a talented Tsimshian and Sukpiak singer-songwriter and jazz pianist. In the spring of 2026, she released her latest album, Chantel and the Dukes of Art. We'll also be discussing at least three new albums and her vast song archive. First up to bat today is Molly Mine. Turn it up and sing along. And enjoy your listening today on Gyno.

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1: Oh, what a great piece of work, and we'll be able to dive into some of the nuances and what listeners can really expect, because we're not even going to be able to touch on half of the flavors that are here and present on the album. But before we dive into that, let's get to know you a little bit. There are a lot of new listeners out there, and if you could, just tell a little bit about yourself.
0: Yeah. Chantal Dwayu Lakshik Diptegu. My name is Chantal. I'm from the Eagle Clan, and I'm Simshian and Sukpiak. I grew up in Alaska, and I'm currently based in Denver, Colorado.
1: But even as we speak right now, you're not even in Denver. I mean, you travel the world, and right now you are where again?
0: I'm in Vancouver, Canada right now. I'm performing internationally, and I'm going to be not headed back to Denver until August.
1: That's really exciting, and you really do a lot of different kinds of shows, and we can talk all about the variety of talents and passions that you bring to the table, but as we get to know you a little bit, what was that moment that made you decide to be passionate about music, to get into it, to dive right in?
0: I think I was passionate about it since the moment I laid eyes on a piano. My family was given an old piano that was going to be thrown away, and I immediately started writing when I was a kid, and just the passion never stopped. In fact, I think it's gotten worse.
1: So, needless to say, you wrote all of your bad songs very early on.
0: Yeah, well, I don't know if they were bad. I actually, when I was a little kid, I wrote a classical music suite. For the animals, I wrote like a song for each animal, and I wish somebody recorded. I know it was recorded somewhere, and I've always died to go back and hear it.
1: Someday, that's going to be a terrific addition to the Chantal Dukart box set. You know what I mean, with all the deep dives and everything like that.
0: Oh, seriously? Yeah, totally.
1: You're also you're classically trained. You studied music as well in post-secondary school. Yeah,
0: that's correct. Yeah, I went down to University of Miami, Florida, and had myself a time down there.
1: You've worked a wide variety of venues and different kinds of genres. What are some of the things that you love to do most?
0: I love to play with other people. I think playing solo, I do a lot of solo gigs, but I feel like really when there's someone else on stage and you're sharing the space and the moment, it gets so much more gravity and, you know, it's exciting. I think like definitely a career highlight was playing at the Kennedy Center with the Native American big bands led by Julia Keefe. I think that was probably one of my career favorite moments.
1: Yeah, Esperanza Spalding was there that night as well, right?
0: Yep. Yep. Yeah. Playing with one of my biggest heroes. I mean, come on. It doesn't get much better than that.
1: Well, exactly. She's a shared hero, I think, of many jazz lovers. And we're going to be featuring a little bit of Esperanza before our time together is up. I think we should definitely
0: one
1: for her. You were also kind enough to give me a couple of recommendations. And the one that I want to get on first is Sam French. We can come back and talk about what you love about Sam French. But if you could, we're going to get into this next song. With The Best Thing. I was wondering if you could tell us a little bit about it.
0: So The Best Thing is a song I wrote for one of my ex-boyfriends, and the full sentence is the best thing he ever did was walk out the door. So
1: you almost have to have that parentheses, right?
0: Almost, yeah, because it's a pretty, you know, cheeky cut.
1: If you're just now tuning in, you're listening to Gyno. I'm Brett Mabee, and I'm joined on the line with Chantal Dukart, and we're listening to tracks from her latest album. And right now, enjoy the soulful, almost Tedeschi Trucks-like sound of The Best Thing. Sing along and have some fun on Gyno.

0: Coming by way of recommendation from today's featured artist, Chantal Ducard, that was Sam French with Reckless and Arranged, today on Gynote. We also heard some Esperanza Spalding in that set, and of course we kicked things off with one of the features from Chantal and the Dukes of Art. That was the best thing, getting us into that block. If you're just now joining, we got to know some of her musical background in the first segment, and this time around, as we have a few more minutes to chat before getting back into the tunes, it's all about the album. And Chantal, without sounding too much like a crazed fan, again, this is really expertly done, so bravo. Kudos to you for putting out an excellent, excellent album.
1: Thank you. Thank you so much. It's really important for me that people like yourself, you know, hear it, because, you know, if a tree falls in the forest, then it doesn't make a sound if nobody hears it.
0: Well, the animals do, though.
1: Yeah, this is true.
0: You go through a wide range of sounds. Did you set out with this in mind, or is it just kind of figuring out a way to make these songs go together? Because either way, it works.
1: You know, I just wanted to pick for this album songs that I think had crossover potential for a wider audience, because I have in the past kind of been more in the jazz, hip-hop genre, and I really wanted to reach as many different kinds of people as possible. So reggae, gospel song, New Orleans beat, you know, I just kind of wanted to showcase that I'm like, I'm not just a jazz artist.
0: And you're writing all of these songs as well.
1: That's correct, yeah.
0: Let's talk about production first. And are you working with the usual suspects on this, the same kind of team as in the past?
1: No, this is a whole new crew of people. And I co-produced that album with Aaron Daniels, who produces a lot of Derek Hodges stuff. If you know Derek Hodges, he's a bass player for Robert Glasper. And he's in that deep neo-soul scene. And Aaron Daniels also does a lot of gospel music. And then it was sound engineered by another great keyboard player in Denver, Tom Amend. And we did it at his home studio. This was all done in home studios.
0: Wow. Let's talk about some of the crossover songs on this. I think the next track we're about to feature fits into this category nicely. And on the surface, Cake Song is just a light, fun tune, but you're doing some fun, jazzy things with it nonetheless, though, yeah?
1: Yeah, I try to sneak in the jazz so, you know, people don't know it sneaks up on them.
0: Making it palatable, yeah? Well, maybe that's the approach. That's the Trojan horse, you know?
1: Yeah, exactly. You know, a lot of people think they don't like jazz because they maybe got hit upside the head with a John Coltrane solo too early in their jazz listening career, and then they got turned off. If you hear stuff you're not ready to hear, it can be overwhelming.
0: Sure.
1: So I kind of like feel like my music is like a gateway drug to jazz music.
0: Well, let's take that a step further then, because you mentioned John Coltrane, and when you were telling me about some of the exercises you're modulating through all of the different, that's almost Coltrane-esque in and of itself, you know what I mean?
1: Sure, yeah. I think Cake Song hits every single, all 12 tones in the, you know, the well-tempered scale, or the well-tempered, whatever, keyboard. So I think it hits all 12 keys, which you're not going to know it by listening to it.
0: Again, making jazz palatable to the everyday person, which Cake Song definitely does. Chantal, we're going to get back into the music right now, but I was wondering if you could give me another recommendation of an artist to get on this playlist today.
1: Yeah, I would love to have Hetatli. He's a Navajo kind of hipster, like lo-fi emo songwriter that I've just really loved listening to. So
0: we'll be right back in just a few. You're listening to Gynote. My featured guest today is Chantal Ducard. We're listening to her spring 2026 release. And getting us back into this block is Cake Song, a fun track to get your groove on with Gynote.

0: This ain't your cousin's playlist. It's the stuff you find in dusty record crates and dive bars. Welcome to the Root Cellar, where roots rock, alt country, and Americana comes alive. We spin the tracks born in barns, brewed in basements, and raised on the heartland highways. If it's got grit, groove, and a story to tell, it's got a home right here. So, pull up a stool and crack a cold one and get into the Root Cellar, where the underground sounds just like home.
1: Every Sunday, 3 to 6, KVSC

0: Cathalina as well there, the talented lo-fi Dinesh singer-songwriter, and a 2020 track of his, Lover Call, coming by way of recommendation from today's featured guest, Chantel Ducart. We also heard some Derek Hodges in that set, and from Chantel and the Dukes of Art, it was Cake Song getting us into that block. Sadly, we only have a little bit more time to get caught back up. I feel like we could go down any number of rabbit holes, and it's my sincerest hope, Chantel, that this is the first of many kind of audio collaborations that we're able to embark on, because there is really a lot of crossover fun in a number of different ways. And again, as we were talking earlier, you have dipped your toes into a lot of different mediums. Radio, you're right now performing on a yacht, you do cruises. What do you have going on next?
1: Right now, I'm cooking up some serious new albums. I actually have enough material right now for 3 new albums. A Shantron Universe album, a classical techno EDM album that's going to be instrumental, haunting classical melodies with like deep house techno beats under it.
0: Yeah.
1: And then I think I'm going to do an album solo piano and vocals, because I have some deep cuts in my archive of songs that they have to get recorded. And I'm like, man, if I passed away tomorrow, I would kick myself in the grave, in the butt, for not recording these songs earlier.
0: How many in the archive do you think you have?
1: I would say I have probably about 150 songs that are not recorded that need to be.
0: Oh yeah, you got to get on it.
1: I know, I'm in a backlog right now.
0: Well, the alternative, though, is to go the Prince route, I guess, you know, and wait until that happens, which, you know, is hopefully decades upon decades from now, you know. But
1: sure.
0: I mean, I've been talking about that on the mainstream lately, where legend has it anyway, he's got like 800 songs and can continue to release posthumous music for like decades on end, you know.
1: Yeah, well, I would like to release them before I die. So I'm going to get on it, and I'm actually thinking about maybe taking off some time next year, just maybe a month or two, to just focus on recording, because it's really hard to balance playing, performing for a living, traveling all the time, and then when you get home, and all you want to do is just lay in bed or cook up a good meal. And you know, I think I need to take time to just dedicate to recording.
0: Yeah, there's nothing wrong with that reset. Are you going to try and record and write in an exotic location, you think? Or?
1: Ooh, that's to be determined.
0: Chantel, before we do part ways today, where can people find more of you at?
1: If you want to find me online, the best way to do it is through social media at Chantel Music, spelled Chantil, or you can check out my website, chantelmusic.com.
0: Perfect. Now, we're not quite ready to get off yet anyway, but, you know, just as we do wrap things up, perhaps something inspirational for the budding singer-songwriter out there, the young people. It's very discouraging to get into the music scene these days. What's something that you'd like to share to just keep people inspired and to perhaps even pick up an instrument themselves?
1: I would say that I think everybody should play music, and if you're writing songs from your heart, get in the habit of just recording them when you're in the moment and not picking up your phone and scrolling, and keep that creative energy flowing, because it's very easy to get distracted in our hyper stimulated modern environment.
0: Yeah.
1: And lose that creative focus. So get used to honing in focus and being able to isolate yourself for little bits of time so that you can record those songs. Because maybe you don't think anybody's going to hear it, but even if one day your grandkids can hear it and be like, that was my grandma, that's still important.
0: Absolutely. Perhaps even more important than what we're doing with music in the present. Speaking of which, I think that brings up the perfect opportunity to talk about the future, because I love how Future Is Our Friend is a love song. And something tells me that this isn't by coincidence.
1: This song, actually, I wrote it as a song for humanity. It's one of my few songs that's not about a specific person. And I actually wrote it in a dream. And in the dream, I was walking down a river with two little kids, and we were just holding hands, singing this song. So it's really about having hope for the future, especially right now with everything that's going on in America. I think people get kind of pissed and hopeless, but there is so much good in the world, and I do believe that the future is bright. And I want to encourage people with that.

0: Michelle. This is Chantel Ducart, Simshian songwriter and jazz pianist. 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
1: Sitting in her chair, weaving, telling stories, singing, laughing, and healing. Waiting for those women who have traveled many miles to see her. 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
1: Good afternoon. Hey, it's Uncle Frank, and I'm here for diversions. See, the first screw-up of the day. Root Cellar, it won't be the last, believe me. Keep listening, and you'll understand. Wow, is that a great gyno? Gosh. I'm going to have to check her out. Boy, what a... She said she had like a gazillion songs that she hasn't recorded yet. Wow. What a talent. What a talent. Well, you're listening to KVSC FM and HD St. Cloud and KMOJ HD3 Minneapolis, St. Paul. And we're going to start the Root Cellar right after this.
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1: 88.1 KVS, your sound alternative. That's what you're listening to. And if you haven't figured out, that's today. That's in an hour. And you have time to get to the show. Yeah. And if you're going to the show, have a good time. All right. And I just came. I was so jazzed. Coming to the studio, I watched the Lynx game against the Fever. Man, what a team. The Lynx are so good. It's so much, it's such great basketball. Unbelievable. You know, just when you think the team can't get any better, they bring Olivia Miles on the team. She's 5'10". And she just walks around like she owns the place. Great. And then Nafrisa Collier is back. So they're just unstoppable. So what a great team. That was so much fun. They, I think it was around 107 to 100 or something. They shot the lights out. Well, the Root Cellar today, I'm here till 6 with you. 3 hours of the Root Cellar. And at 4:30, the Ruler of the Underground, this whole month, 5 shows, Jason Isbell is going to be our Ruler of the Underground. So tune in about 4:30, we'll do that. And then, of course, Weather with Bob at 5. Start with the music, though. I'm going to start with a past Ruler of the Underground. And once you hear it, you'll be like, duh, she deserves to be the top, which, you know. She's, of course, one of the legendary voices of country and Americana. Here you go, Emmylou Harris.

gonna rob my brother. I'm bad, but I don't care, boys. I'm gonna be a millionaire. I'm bad, but I don't care, boys.

The music in our root cellar is just like the veggies in yours. Cool, raw, and full of flavor. It's the Root Cellar, and it's only on KVSC.

0: the one and only Jesse Wells. The Ballad of Big Balls off his Mask Off album that he just put out just this year. Man, he's just spitting them out. One great song after another. And raise your hand if you saw Jesse Wells. Yeah, he's just kind of rocketed on the scene the last few years. He was just down in the cities. I believe he was at Farm Fest or Farm Aid down in the cities last year. I saw him at the Winnipeg Folk Festival. And what I didn't realize about Jesse, well, you know, this is, you know, he's such a great song. I focus on a songwriting, but he's an amazingly ripping guitar player. Unbelievable. Just, yeah, he's so talented. All right. And here's another talented guy. Before that, Levon Helm, the band, of course. Poor Old Dirt Farmer off the Dirt Farmer album they put out in 2007. And that's a great album. If you haven't dug into that one, I'd go back to that. Poor Old Dirt Farmer from Levon Helm. I mean, Dirt Farmer was the name of the album. Before that, Big Richard with Millionaire that they just released this year. And also starting that set off was a legendary Emmylou Harris with Two More Bottles of Wine.
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0: 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You're listening to The Root Cellar. We're going to get in our second set. It's early, so settle in. But if you're looking at some Root Cellar-esque, Root Cellar-style music to see in person, going Nolene Hoffman out of Alberta is going to be at the 7th Street Entry on Thursday. So if you're down in the cities, more of that area, check her out. And then she's also at Milk and Honey Ciders on Friday. And, you know, she's this classic country. I mean, kind of that Alberta Western style of country that's really the only area that is doing that style of music is that Saskatchewan, Alberta area down into maybe a little bit of Montana. Some artists that are playing that more kind of country and Western, but more Western in a more... Yeah. All right. Nolene Hoffman. We're going to listen to One Hell of a Woman. KVSC. Root Cellar. No. Yeah, Root Cellar. Yeah. I got it right that time.

0: 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You're listening to The Root Cellar,
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0: Chicago Farmer off their flyover country that they put out on 2020, Callers was the name of that song. For that, Boy Golden covering Tom T. Hall's The Year That Clayton Delaney Died. And then part of that, Bottle Rockets, Man of Constant Anxiety. That's a great album too. They didn't put out a lot of music, but that was a gooder. And Nolene Hoffman, One Hell of a Woman off Purple Gas, gonna be at 7th Street Entry on Thursday and Milk and Honey on Friday.
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0: 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Your sound alternative. All right, let's start off with, let's do some Guy Clark, huh? Why not? Something off his Sometimes the Song Writes You album. We're gonna listen to the guitar, KVSC, Root Cellar.

all track of time. There was nothing I couldn't pick. 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

0: Mary Gaucher, the one and only. Man, she's such a great songwriter. Empty Spaces off her Mercy Now album. She put that out 21 years ago, 2005. And then last year, Julian Baker and Torres got together and put out a country album, Americana, whatever you want to call it, Sugar in the Tank. And the album was Send a Prayer My Way. And then before that, Charlie Parr with Last Payday at Coal Creek. Prior to that, Fred Eaglesmith with Rodeo Boy. And then starting that set off was Guy Clark with The Guitar.
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0: Yeah, you're listening to 88.1 KVSC, your sound alternative. It's Uncle Frank here on the Root Cellar. And in the community interest, KVSC reminds you that the Summertime by George is happening at Lake George Park on Wednesday, August 5th. The free outdoor concert series continues with Pamela McNeil, the Minnesota Music Hall of Fame inductee, plays a show that highlights her major influences, Janis Joplin, Stevie Nicks, and Dolly Parton. Pamela and her band take the stage at 7 o'clock p.m., and local favorites Harper's Chord opens the show at 5:30. Summertime by George is sponsored by the Rotary Club of St. Cloud. That's another community reminder from your friends at KVSC. You can get more information about this event at summertimebygeorge.com. All right, you're listening to The Root Cellar. We made it another hour. Well, we got a couple hours left. And so at about 4:30, because this is the 4 o'clock hour, at about 4:30 is Ruler of the Underground, where we play one artist, all month. And Ruler of the Underground this month is Jason Isbell. So stick around for that at 4:30. I'm going to be playing all of his earlier stuff that prior to Southeastern. Yeah. And then of course at the top of the hour at 5 o'clock, we'll call Cousin Bob and get the weather. But we're going to start off with, Nico Marx with Lay Your Burdens Down. KVSC, Root Cellar.

0: You may have hoodwinked everyone else in this backwater town, but you can't fool me. 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
1: It's pitiful.

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I don't wanna brag or nothing, but I'm the only songwriter in the world that's ever rhymed failure with genitalia. Alright. This last verse, it sends out a message of hope to the whole world. I know a man who is 96 years old.

0: With apologies, Paul Thorne, Viagra. Yeah, he's a funny guy. And before that, Natalie Merchant with poor Wayfaring Stranger off that House Carpenter, Carpenter's Daughter album she put out in 2003. That's a gooder. And then before that, Chris Knight. I liken him to the Kentucky Fred Eagle Smith, or Fred Eagle Smith is the Ontario version of Chris Knight, but Jealous Kind, off, that's the title cut off that album. And then before that, starting that set off, was Miko Marks and the Resurrectors, new music from them, Lay Your Burdens Down. And speaking of funny guys, Oregano is one of our DJs, and he's been writing some great promos, and here's one of them.
1: Good job catching the Stearns County Phantom, gang.
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0: 88.1 KVS, your sound alternative. Yeah, that was funny. He's a good writer in that on Oregano. Does some promos here. All right. And so speaking of promos, you know, we have on Tuesdays at 4:30 p.m., right before Diversions, which I'm on, KVSC runs The Menu, which is a show where we interview artists and play some of their music. I've done one of them, and I just interviewed Joe Biricchio, connected with her up at the Winnipeg Folk Festival, and just recorded her her interview for The Menu, and I'm going to share with you a little part of that. Just as a teaser, we're not sure when that'll come on, but here, little teaser for The Menu, KVSC, Joby Riccio. I want to talk about one more song in your album, and that's Wildfire Season. I've been playing that a lot, and it's really timely, especially in Minnesota. We got so much doggone smoke. We got oil fires. Up in our boundary waters, and tell us more about that.
6: Yeah, that was a song I wrote in the summer of 2020, and I finished it in the winter of 2021 because both of those seasons had fires in them in Colorado, and I was living in Colorado both of that time, and just really deep in some climate grief. And climate dread, I think, was what I was looking for. Like, and mostly just rage and being like, man, I would love a place to put this. And it really feels like I've always been interested in the environment. I was an environmental canvasser as a teenager. That was my first job. So I went around and knocked on doors and tried to get people to get involved with this environmental organization that I worked for, Environment Colorado. And my sister works in this world as well. So I've always been involved in it and kept up to date with it. And I started learning more and more about indigenous movements around the climate crisis and climate justice movements. And I just felt so frustrated and also around like wildfires, specifically like controlled burns and indigenous land management practices. And I felt just like, man, the answers, there are answers, and we're so blinded by greed in the highest halls of power in this country. I mean, and this was, you know, back then it's only gotten, I am enraged to say this only gotten worse in Trump's second term here, but like, it's just like, I really wanted to make this song about climate, and I wanted to make it about Land Back, which is an indigenous led movement to return land to indigenous people. So I wanted to include that in the song because I view that as a true solution for the horrors of climate change, specifically like wildfires. And I wanted to write a song about climate change. I've wanted to do that for years. And it just took me a really long time to formulate the song. And it took me having these horrible experiences of, you know, what y'all are going through right now, of just looking outside and looking into that Mars like land, you know, like the red sky and just the haze and being like, so if I'm out here breathing in the equivalent of 8 cigarette smokes or whatever it is every day, I've never smoked a cigarette in my life. And yet I've grown up breathing in wildfire smoke. So who knows what my lungs look like, you know, my entire life. Like, why don't the leaders care? Like, what, when does it give? Like, when do we realize, like the proverb says, like, that we can't eat money, that we're not going to be shielded from this, you know, like, and sorry, I'm getting kind of fired up about it right now. Cause I'm just at these Canadian wildfires have been really, well, they've been really upsetting to me. Like, it's upsetting to me to see, like, especially knowing that it's so much indigenous land that's being burned to the ground. It's horrifying. It's just horrible. It feels, you know, dare I say, just like genocidal or something. Like, it just feels evil, and particularly evil. And I hate that it's affecting y'all in the Midwest. And I don't know how we evaded it at the Winnipeg Folk Festival where you and I met. But yeah, there's just something particularly apocalyptic about wildfires as a symbol for the climate crisis as a whole. So yeah, I think I'll step off my soapbox. I think I've said everything I could say about the song. Just go listen to it.
0: Well, you nailed it. You nailed it with this song. And it's such a great one. We're gonna finish the interview with that song. And you know, on behalf of KVSC, I just want to thank you for being on the menu.
6: Yeah, thanks for having me.
0: Yeah, you bet. And we'll finish up with Joby's song, Wildfire Season, off her latest album, Face the Feeling.

0: Joby Riccio, Wildfire Season off her Face the Feeling album. And yeah, look for that interview in the future on the menu. We post it on the socials, you know, when it is. So just follow KBSC and it'll come up when it's on. All right. But right after the break, it's time for the Ruler of the Underground.
1: 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I'm John Drake. Join me on The Music Never Stop as I tap into my extensive collection of all things from the recorded history of the Grateful Dead and family, San Francisco's Cosmic Space Travelers. I'll bring you studio tracks and outtakes, official live releases, solo cuts from Bob and Jerry, and more. 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
0: Yeah, The Music Never Stopped is on KVSC here right after The Root Cellar. So I'm going to jump right in right after that. And then Classic Rock all night till 2 in the morning. You know where you'll be. Tuned into KVSC, that's for doggone sure. All right, it's time for The Ruler of the Underground, Jason Isbell. This is our 31st Ruler of the Underground. And I'm not sure why we took so long to get to Isbell, but it's kind of nice that we got a little bit of, you know, like, we've done the Truckers, we've done, a lot of that, those bands, but we didn't do, Isbell specifically. So we're going to start off with a couple of songs from the Truckers or from the, yeah, when he was with the Drive-By Truckers, will be in the mix. And then two songs, from his stuff before Southeastern. So a live version and a live version of that. His album, Live from Alabama or something. It's something like that. It's called, with the 400 unit. That's where they recorded that before Southeastern. All right, here we go. Jason Isbell with the Drive-By Truckers outfit, KVSC. Root Cellar.

0: from Green Hill, Alabama, his family and friends.
1: Jason Isbell. And the 400 unit, Jason Isbell is our ruler of the underground for August. And all those songs were before Southeastern. Before that, that was a live version, Dressed Blues. And then before that, Drive-By Truckers with Decoration Day. And then Alabama Pines off Here We Rest. And then Outfit. We started off with off Decoration Day. And Decoration Day, he was 24 years old when he was with the Truckers when they put that out. So they were touring for a while, and he was quite a drinker, and then left the band, and then kind of really floundered around. I think he was pretty alcoholic at that time, and because if you see some of his where he put out a couple of albums that are dynamite, but he looks really puffy in some of his, like he's at some radio stations doing some promos and stuff and playing some songs, but he looks really puffy. If you look at him now, he looks really, really healthy. And of course, then he got sober and, did Southeastern and just blew up. And, thankfully he got sober. Because he's such a good songwriter. And, on Decoration Day, when he was 24 on that, he's a ripping good guitar player. He was a session musician for a while when he was just in his late teens. Yeah. Really good guitarist. All right, we're going to get back into more music, but first...
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1: Yeah, that's right after, that's 7 o'clock, right after music stops. Gypsy will be in. All right, I think I'm just going to play one song till the top of the hour. And then, of course, we got to call Cousin Bob to get the weather. So why not hear a live version of Danny Michel singing Toledo, KBSC, Root Cellar. Out of Colorado. Hello, Joby.
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4: You know, this song is about touring and being on the road, and, being on the road is something I love. But there are moments, those moments when you do anything for your own pillow, when you're in a place with a bad pillow. We'll cut that part out.

0: Danny Michelle, live version of Toledo. And, we have, we got this new CD player about a year ago, and it's really, really, really nice technology. But we run it by a touch screen, and like some of us that have grown up on more dials and clickers and toggle switches, sometimes it gets Uncle Frank into trouble. So that was that kind of Uncle Frank snafu before that. So, all right, well, we're going to listen to this, and then we got back with Bob for the weather.
1: Monday. Boss is on your case, but you got to sit in on some local bluegrass. You were late again on Tuesday, but right on time to sample the new Janelle Monáe. Wednesday, it's another boring staff meeting, followed by Pixies Deep Cuts played right off the vinyl.
2: I like to spend some time in Mozambique.
1: You get it. You work hard during the week, and Diversions is your sweet little radio reward. 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

0: gonna spend that.
1: That music means it's time to check in with my cousin Bob for the weather. You know, he's a Norwegian bachelor dairy farmer out by St. Wendell, and he fancies himself a bit of a meteorologist and the president of the American Alternative Meteorology Society. Hello, Bob, are you there? Sure, I'm Frankie. Hey, Bob, you know, first of all, Gypsy told me the other day just to say hi to you.
2: Well, you can tell that Gypsy McGravy, he's welcome out to the farm anytime. I like that guy. Yeah, bring Carl with you. You know, Gypsy McGravy, but don't bring cheese, Gypsy. Yeah.
1: You know, that guy kind of has it out for me. Okay, all right, Bob. So what's new, Bob? I heard you were at the Stearns County Fair.
2: Yeah. I really got upset about it. You know, I spent days upon days working on a project to show my breakthrough in interpreting pig language.
1: Yeah. You know, not to be confused with pig Latin, of course.
2: And, you know, the judge comes through and gives my project a white ribbon.
1: Yeah.
2: You know what a white ribbon means? Yeah. It means, like, thanks for showing up, you got crap.
1: Oh, boy, Bob, what?
2: Well, in the past, you know, I brought silage tea, yeah, blueberry milk, and my experiment with giving Miralax to the cow so that there's more viscosity in the outtake.
1: And if every time they smile at me and they just give me a white ribbon.
2: But you know why?
1: No, Bob, but I do have a hunch.
2: Well, I know why. Pete Peterson has a cousin, all right, get this, who lives in Wilmer, all right? And he works with a guy that's married, yeah, or married to a woman who is a cousins with a guy in Sox Center, and his daughter works with one of the judges.
1: Yeah, that's kind of coincidental.
2: Blows you away, doesn't it?
1: Oh, boy, Bob. That's kind of a stretch.
2: Well, I figured out that's the only reason why I'm getting white ribbons. Because, you know, interpreting pig language, I thought, is right up there with Edison and the light bulb. Yeah, the Wright brothers, you know, and flying. And, of course, Trump inventing Bitcoin.
1: Oh, boy, I have no words. So what's your forecast?
2: Well, contrary to the judges at Sox Center Fair, at the Stearns County Fair, I continue to make such progress with this pig behavior, interpreting their language, that exclusively I can use it for forecasts. For example, that they're telling me, they're telling me about the horses and the cows and how they have this fierce debate on what's going to happen with weather coming up, you know, because they're outside a lot. Well, I can't really explain it or give you an example and how I came up with this because, you know, that's proprietary language and this is over the air. People going to steal it from me. By the way, on a side note, the pigs told me your dogs do not like it when you use dog days of summer. Yeah, I just want to let you know. So based on this scientific information, today we'll have a high of 86, tonight a low of 65. Monday the high will be 88 and a low of 61 with overcast overnight and a chance of rain. And Tuesday, it'll be a high of 76.
1: Well, thanks, Bob.
2: Hey, Frankie, before you go, can you play something by William Prince? I don't really like him, but the cows love him. As they say, the root cellar brings the milk feller.
1: Sure thing, Bob. William Prince, as requested by Bob for the cows.

sun up until they tore down. And most of these folk ain't like most of these folk.

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Fairground littered with happy families, painted faces and cotton candy. The kind of life that would be just dandy, but then who'd run the ride? Guess that's just

0: That was the Ducks here on the Root Cellar with Pretty Boy Floyd covering Woody Guthrie. For that, Charlotte Cornfield, In My Corner. She put that out on 2020. And then prior to that, Keith Sokola, This Land, sung in Ojibwe. Off the Native American Acoustic. And then William Prince starting that set off, requested by Bob for the Cows with The Carney.
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0: 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All right, let's get back into more music and Ken Pomeroy's new album is pretty doggone good. And saw her at the Winnipeg Folk Festival, and her album is one of five albums from last year that's nominated for Americana Album of the Year. Yeah, and she's a relatively up and comer, and so that's. That's quite an honor. She's out of Oklahoma, and she introduced this song when she played it. It's about her dog that she got from some friends of hers that, you know, was kind of a behavioral dog, and a stray, not the nicest dog. But she's like, you know, he became my dog, and she said, I just love him, even though he's kind of a poop sometimes. All right, Ken Pomeroy, Rango.

0: the late Solomon Burke, up to the mountain, and Patty Griffin was helping him out on vocals on that one. And then that's as off his Nashville album, 2006. I play a lot off that album. It's pretty doggone good. And then before that, Works Progress Administration, self-titled, I think that was they were one and done as a band. I'm not sure really much about it, but it was a great album. Great Fiddle, Always in Always Have My Love. That's from 2009. And then prior to that, Ron Sexsmith, Speaking with the Angels, off his first album, 1995. That's a great song. Still holds up. And Ken Pomeroy with the song about her dog, Rango, off Cruel Joke. And we're going to get into one more music. But first, let's hear about what's coming up after the Root Cellar.
1: 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I'm John Drake. 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
0: You're listening to 88.1 KVSC, your sound alternative. I'm Uncle Frank, and anyway, it's getting close to the end of the show, but one of my best friends, Chris Lom, texted me the other day, and he goes, "Hey, have you checked out John R. Miller?" And I'm like, "No." And I was thinking, well, Chris sent this to me, I better check it out. And he has such great taste in music. And if you know Chris, he's a great, great songwriter in himself. And I'm digging it. And you're going to be hearing quite a bit of John R. Miller probably coming up, because I'm enjoying it, getting to know John R. Miller. Well, I'm going to play something off his first album. And then, speaking of Chris Lom, he's had a big, huge influence on my, because he was the first guy to take me to Weber's Deck. Thank you, Weber, Casey Weber, for having all those Sundays out there. We saw so many great bands. But I remember Six Mile Grove was probably one of my favorites, and Chris and I share that. And they're out of right on the border of Iowa and Minnesota. I can't remember quite the same town. But anyway, they played out at the Listening Note by Grey Eagle yesterday, and I was like, "Gosh, I should have went, because they're so good." And the lead singer, now I'm blanking on his name, Samson, played at Carl Leslie's 50th birthday party. Yeah, that was such a good night. That was such a good night. Great, great songwriting. All right. So I'm going to play Six Mile Grove after that. And so I'll get a taste of Six Mile Grove. So without further ado, we're going to hear something from John R. Miller. I think I'll start over off the Great Unknowing album. KVSC, Root Cellar.

Dean Johnson, Death of the Party, was that off his 2025 Hope We Can Still Be Friends album. And I just recently kind of heard of him and started listening to some of his stuff. And he's out of Texas. And so far, he's got some good things coming out. All right. And then that Six Mile Grove with Bus Stop Revelation, Brandon Sampson, as soon as I got off, I remembered his full name, confronts up the band. That's off their Bumper Crop album. 2003, they put it out. They played out in Grey Eagle at that listening room out there that I haven't been to, and I should have went last night, and I didn't. Raise your hand if you went, because I'm sure it was great. And then before, John R. Miller. Brand new music from him, Think I'll Start Over, from The Great Unknowing. Okay, so I talked about how Chris connected with me about John R. Miller and some of these other bands. So I have that's what we have, community radio. So as part of community radio is getting some community involvement. So I have a Facebook page, DJ Uncle Frank KVSC, something like that in there. And it'll come up if you put that. Yep, DJ Uncle Frank KVSC. And send me a message about, you know, like this band, or give me a message for a request for a song, and the next show I'll play it if it's the format and is FCC friendly. That'd be something I would like, because some of the best music I have listened to have been people suggesting I listen to it. So, all right. Now it's, right after this show, then it's The Music Never Stopped with the John Drake. And till 7. And then Gypsy McGreevy, not McGravy, as Bob would say, is on for the Classic Rock Part 1. And then Sarah Jane Smith comes in at 10 o'clock till 2 for Classic Rock 2. I'm Uncle Frank. I'll be on Diversions on Wednesday, 5 o'clock. I'm going to leave you with Lucinda Williams, cut off her latest album, Freedom, and the song is Freedom Speaks. Have a good evening.

Welcome to The Music Never Stopped. I'm John Drake. Today's episode emerged from a turn of a phrase. Instead of blues for Allah, blues from Allah. The Grateful Dead indeed produced an inspired, devoted following. In fact, often the worship and intense projection from the Deadhead community put undue pressure on Jerry Garcia, who really just wanted to play the music. Garcia tolerated the deification and is famously quoted saying, "I'll put up with it till they come at me with the cross and nails." Don't even get me started with the Spinners from the family of Unlimited Devotion. Most of the Dead's members came from lapsed Christian backgrounds, save Mickey Hart, but were as a band as non-dogmatic as it gets. There were signposts with traditional gospel songs and religious imagery in both the Dead and the Jerry Garcia band. There were rituals and iconography, and Phil Lesh had compared Dead shows to attending church. Often, Robert Hunter's lyrics would give a new spin to biblical stories and characters. And don't forget, Friend of the Devil. One of those reinterpretations first appeared on the Dead's third album, Oxomoxua. St. Stephen was a New Testament figure who was a deacon appointed by the apostles in the early church. He was tried, accused of blasphemy, and stoned to death, the proto-martyr. There are some who say the song could as well reference hippie icon Stephen Gaskin, founder of the Farm Commune in the 1970s. We'll begin with a version of St. Stephen, Bob Weir joining forces with Jeff Tweedy and Wilco.

The music of the Jerry Garcia Band from 1978's Cats Under the Stars with Gomorrah, the story of Lot, who is the nephew of Abraham. Because of man's wickedness, God destroyed the cities of Sodom and Gomorrah, though allowed Lot and his daughters to flee the cities. However, Lot's wife was turned into a pillar of salt because she looked back at the devastation. Abraham's miracle-born son Isaac is a factor in the song My Brother Esau, the B-side of the Touch of Grey single from 1987. Isaac was born to Sarah and Abraham in their old age, and Esau was Isaac's favored son, as he was the hunter who fed Isaac, as opposed to Esau's twin brother Jacob, homebound and quiet, one who tricked Isaac into allowing Jacob to receive his father's blessing instead. My Brother Esau tells the story from the perspective of the unnamed Jacob, Esau's pale reflection, a shadow dance, a silent war, a blessing, and a curse. Bob Weir from his solo 1972 LP Ace with Greatest Story Ever Told. No, not the 1965 Max von Sydow as Jesus' New Testament story. It's the coming together of the quasar riding Moses and the judge Gideon, all about a caved-in door, while father and son, Abraham and Isaac, are sitting on a fence and on a well. Cool, clear water. Well, you can never tell. Before getting back to work, but short a left-hand monkey wrench. We opened the program with Bob Weir with Wilco and a live version of St. Stephen from the Day of the Dead 5-CD box set on the Red Hot Organization and 4AD. The Grateful Dead and Bob Dylan shared the stage together for 6 shows in July of 1987, resulting in the 1989 LP Dylan and the Dead on Columbia Records. Here from Anaheim Stadium, July 26, 1987, is Dylan and the Dead with Gotta Serve Somebody.

That ambient, wordless interpretation of estimated profit came from the Rileys. Father Terry Riley and son Guyan also released on the Day of the Dead box set. Terry is a minimalist composer born in 1935 and best known for the composition In C and the 1969 album A Rainbow in Curved Air. That's Terry on vocals and melodica. In the early 1960s, Phil Lesh and Tom Constantin were avant-garde performers and composers who interacted with other like minds in the San Francisco Bay Area, including Steve Reich and Terry Riley. In the Grateful Dead original, John Perry Barlow's lyrics explore the rantings and ravings of a messianic visionary, complete with angels rising up to paradise, fire wheels burning in the air, preaching on a burning shore, while the sea parts before them, all wrapped up in a double entendre title in 7/4 time. The set opened with Dylan and the Dead and one of Bob's Christian rock tunes, Gotta Serve Somebody, originally a single released on the 1979 Slow Train Coming album. A silver cross thrown on stage by a fan sparked a transformative experience where Bob claimed he was touched by Jesus, became immersed in the work of Christian writers, and eventually converted to evangelical Christianity. He took 5 months off to study, including a course led by the Association of Vineyard Churches in California. Dylan's Christian period resulted in 3 albums in the late 70s and early 80s. Moving from wide-eyed modern worship to more traditional fare, here's the Jerry Garcia Acoustic Band recorded at the Wiltern Theater in L.A. December 3rd, 1987 with Swing Low, Sweet Chariot.

The sounds of New York City band The Walkmen and a drawn-out version of Ripple released on Day of the Dead at the beginning of the group's extended hiatus. Hunter's lyrics include an unstrung harp making music and a fountain that was not made by the hands of men. Before that, two songs mentioning the River Jordan, where Jesus was baptized by John the Baptist and crossed by the Israelites to enter the Promised Land. Taking Jesus as a guide, that was the Grateful Dead, joined by David Nelson and John Dawson of New Riders with Cold Jordan, recorded May 2nd, 1970, at Harper College in Binghamton, New York, and released on Dick's Picks Volume 8 in 1997. One of about 15 performances of the song during 1969 and 70. The set began with the Jerry Garcia Acoustic Band and a December of 1987 take on the traditional Swing Low Sweet Chariot, released on the live compilation Almost Acoustic in 2010. The final set begins with a Hunter interpretation of the Ezekiel story and will end with a sweet grand piano-based alternate take on Palm Sunday from the expanded version of the JGB LP Cats Under the Stars, highlighting the angelic vocal harmonies of Donna Jean Godshall and Maria Muldaur. In between, an actual angel band, the interpretation of the Ralph Stanley gospel classic By Old and In the Way in October 1973. Angel Band is based on the 1860 poem My Latest Sun is Sinking Fast by Jefferson Haskell. Small wheel turned by the fire and rod, big wheel turned by the grace of God, man in heaven caught up in a never-ending dance. The kind of spinning that I like. We'll go out with Jerry Garcia on pedal steel guitar and the wheel, a track from his 1972 self-titled solo album.

another fantastic hour of Grateful Dead music with Secret Agent John Drake. Thanks for doing that. Also, want to give a big shout out to Uncle Frank back in town and doing the Root Cellar. He's also got an episode of The Menu coming up on this Tuesday. He'll be interviewing an artist. Well, why don't I just tell you about that? So on the next episode of The Menu, we're bringing you a conversation with folk performer John Shane. John is going to be playing a show at Aunt Annie's Listening Room. But on Tuesday, August 4th at 4:30,